night. 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We know you can do it, and we know you can do it. We know you can do it, and we know you can do it. Hey survivor,

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4: And you dig it?

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Are you ready? Los clásicos suenan y se disfrutan en Vintage 94.1. Somos Vintage.

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0: Baby, keep on. Keep on doing it. Right on.
1: 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Somos vintage.
0: Keep on doing it. Yeah, miss. Baby, keep on.
1: El regreso.
0: Yeah. Keep on, right on doing it.

Somos Vintage. 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Sweet dreams are made of this. Some of them want to be of you. 94.1. Vintage.